0: linger to all of us. In Jesus' name.
1: Amen.
0: God, you are my God, and I long

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The Lord is here. He will give what you need. The Lord is here. Jesus. Jesus. Oh Lord. I give you the praise. 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

0: with the love of Christ in you. 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Let us claim that this glory will set us free from every bondage of sin. Altogether, I was crucified.
1: I was crucified.
0: And died with Jesus.
1: Died with Jesus.
0: On his cross.
1: On his cross.
0: And it is no longer I who live. But Christ lives in me.
1: But Christ lives in me.
0: The life I live now.
1: The life I live.
0: I live by faith.
1: I live by faith.
0: In the Son of God.
1: In the Son of God.
0: Who loved.
1: Who loved.
0: And died for me.
1: And died for me.
0: And I can face all conditions.
1: By the power of
0: Christ
1: working in me.
0: And because Jesus lives, I will live.
1: I will live.
0: I will not die.
1: I will not die.
0: And no one can snatch me
1: and
0: separate me from the love of the Father
1: and of Jesus.
0: Jesus is the Son of the living God.
1: Jesus is the Son of the living God.
0: He is my Lord and Savior.
1: He is my Lord and Savior.
0: He loves me so much.
1: He loves me so much.
0: And I love him so.
1: And I love him so.
0: This is my statement of faith.
1: This is my statement of faith.
0: Amen.
1: Amen. Amen.

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He who lives in us. 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

0: may mga tul-an nga ginatandog sa ngalan ni Jesus. 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
1: Amen.
0: Receive your sight.
1: Amen.
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0: 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Heal, touch me.
1: Yes, I believe.

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1: Give us this day our daily bread, and forgive us our sins,

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1: Hail Mary, full of grace. The Lord is with you. Blessed are you among women, and blessed is the fruit of thy womb, Jesus.
0: Holy Mary, Mother of God, pray for us sinners, now and at the hour of our death. Amen.
1: Glory be to the Father, to the Son, and to the Holy Spirit.
0: As it was in the beginning, is now, and ever shall be, world without end.
1: Glory be to the Father, to the Son, and to the Holy Spirit.
0: As it was in the beginning, is now, and ever shall be, world without end.
1: All together, please.
0: Glory be to the Father, and to the Son, and to the Holy Spirit. As it was in the beginning, is now, and ever shall be, world without end.
1: Adieu, Señor.

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Thank you, Jesus. Thank you, Jesus.

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0: Never jealous, never proud.
1: Never jealous, never proud.
0: Never seeking for oneself.
1: Never seeking for oneself.
0: Love never leads to anger.
1: To anger.
0: Where there is love,
1: where there is love,
0: there is God.
1: There is God.
0: The love of God has gathered us together.

0: Love is gracious and forgiving.
1: Love is gracious and forgiving.
0: Taking no delight in wrong.
1: Taking no delight in wrong.
0: Love rejoices in the truth.

0: Many things will pass away.
1: Many things will pass away.
0: There are but three things that last.
1: There are but three things that last.
0: Faith, hope, and love.

0: altogether I was crucified.
1: I was crucified.
0: And died with Jesus.
1: And died with Jesus.
0: On his cross.
1: On his cross.
0: And it is no longer I live.
1: It is no longer I live.
0: But Jesus lives in me.
1: But Jesus lives in me.
0: The life I live now.
1: The life I live now.
0: I live by faith.
1: I live by faith.
0: In the Son of God.
1: In the Son of God.
0: Who loved and died for me.
1: And died for me.
0: And I can face all conditions.
1: And I can face all conditions.
0: By the power of Christ.
1: By the power of Christ.
0: Working in me.
1: Working in me.
0: And because Jesus lives.
1: And because Jesus lives.
0: I will live.
1: I will live.
0: I will not die.
1: I will not die.
0: And no one can snatch me.
1: And no one can snatch me.
0: And separate me.
1: And separate me.
0: From the love of the Father.
1: From the love of the Father.
0: And of Jesus.
1: And of Jesus.
0: Jesus is the Son of the living God.
1: Jesus is the Son of the living God.
0: He is my Lord and Savior.
1: He is my Lord and Savior.
0: He loves me so much.
1: He loves me so much.
0: And I love him so.
1: And I love him so.
0: This is my statement of faith.
1: This is my statement of faith.

0: Clothe us with your holiness. Clothe us with your anointing. With your Holy Spirit. Oh, there is Jesus. Please stay in us. As we proclaim your words, O God, set us free as we accept and believe in our heart that your words is our life. In Jesus' name.
1: Amen.

And I share your anointing to all our servants here gathered. I claim the release of your anointing to all the leaders and servants. Oh, just open your heart and receive the anointing. In the name of Jesus now. Now receive the anointing. Fire on you. Fire. Fire on you. Thank you, Jesus. Thank you, Jesus. 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

0: together. I was crucified.
1: I was crucified.
0: And died with Jesus.
1: And died with Jesus.
0: On his cross.
1: On his cross.
0: And it is no longer I who live.
1: It is no longer I who live.
0: But Christ lives in me.
1: But Christ lives in me.
0: The life I live now.
1: The life I live now.
0: I live by faith.
1: I live by faith.
0: In the Son of God.
1: In the Son of God.
0: Who loved.
1: Who loved.
0: And died for me.
1: And died for
0: me. I will live. I will not die.
1: I will not die.
0: And no one can separate me.
1: And no one can separate me.
0: From the love of the Father.
1: From the love of the Father.
0: And of Jesus.
1: And of Jesus.
0: Jesus is the Son of God.
1: Jesus is the Son of God.
0: He is my Lord and Savior.
1: He is my Lord and Savior.
0: He loves me so much.
1: He loves me so much.
0: And I love Him so.
1: And I love Him so.
0: Give thanks.

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He is the streams of the living water moving in our inmost beings.

0: the spirit of depression, the spirit of cancer, the spirit of diabetes, of arthritis. I bind the hardness of heart, the spirit of pride. In the name of Jesus, I command you, depart. I command you to depart from each one of us in the name of Jesus. And I tell that body and soul in the presence of God, in the mighty presence of God, in His overflowing love, in the name of Jesus, be healed.
1: Amen.
0: I command the cancer cells, be dissolved.
1: Amen.
0: In the mighty name of Jesus. In the name of Jesus, I claim, Lord Jesus Christ, that Your presence will heal, will set us free.
1: Amen.
0: In the name of Jesus.
1: Amen.
0: And Lord, let Your presence, let Your Holy Ghost, Lord, give breath, Lord, to the words that has been proclaimed. Thank You, Jesus. In the name of Jesus, receive the Holy Spirit. Receive the breath of life. I call on the wind, the spirit from the north and from the south. In the name of Jesus.

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1: Amen.
0: Thank you, Lord Jesus Christ, for your grace, for your mercy.
2: You're more than gold and silver.

0: Everybody, please. I was crucified.
1: I was crucified.
0: And died with Jesus.
1: And died with Jesus.
0: On his cross.
1: On his cross.
0: And it is no longer I who live.
1: It is no longer I who live.
0: But Christ lives in me.
1: But Christ lives in me.
0: The life I live now.
1: The life I live now.
0: I live by faith.
1: I live by faith.
0: In the Son of God.
1: And the Son of God.
0: Who love.
1: Who love.
0: And died for me.
1: And died for me.
0: And I can face all conditions.
1: And I can face all conditions.
0: By the power of Christ.
1: By the power of Christ.
0: In me. And because Jesus lives,
1: and because Jesus lives,
0: I will live.
1: I will live.
0: I will not die.
1: I will not die.
0: And no one can snatch me.
1: And no one can snatch me
0: from the hands of the Father.
1: From the hands of the Father.
0: And of Jesus.
1: And of Jesus.
0: He is the Son of God.
1: He is the Son of God.
0: He is my Lord and Savior.
1: He is my Lord and Savior.
0: He loves me so much.
1: He loves me so much.
0: And I love him so.
1: And I love him so.
0: This is my statement of faith.
1: This is my statement of faith.
0: Amen.
1: Amen.

0: miracle worker is in you. He is present in you. The Holy Spirit resides in you. And all you have to do is to recognize Him. Accept Him. Kagimu ang yagnasugo. Yarang siya. Lord, baptize us. We are your children. Thank you, Lord. Open your heart. Welcome Him. He is the love of our souls. Lord Jesus, baptize us. And with your holy presence, fill all our needs. Thank you, Jesus. Thank you, Jesus. The Lord is here. Thank you. Somebody's neck is being healed.
1: Amen.
0: Nervous system is being healed.
1: Amen.
0: Tongue is being healed. Now, my dear brothers and sisters, the Holy Spirit is there. And I pray that the Lord God will open our mind and give us spiritual, the gifts of the Spirit, in order for us we could work with Him. In Jesus' name.
1: Amen.
0: Lord, I pray that you will open our minds and give us spiritual understanding. And let that gifts of the Spirit flow from us. Use us mightily. With boldness, O Lord. With your spiritual strength. In Jesus' name.
1: Amen.
0: In Jesus' name.
1: Amen.
0: Thank you, Lord. 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

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And in your name, O Lord, we experience, O Lord, victory over death, victory over Satan. And we thank you for your name. Every time we call on that powerful name of Jesus, your presence manifests in us. 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That name opens the threshold of heavens for us, O Lord, to receive, O Lord, your blessings. 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

0: in the name of Jesus. 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And I command you, go in the mighty name of Jesus of Nazareth. I bind every sickness, every disease, every infirmity. In the name of Jesus, I command you, go, go. And we claim healing and life in the name of Jesus of Nazareth. 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In the name of Jesus, you are saved. 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

0: never niyan, Sister Cheryl, yan sana yung ating kahinatnan dahil sa kasalanan na ating ginawa. 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
0: 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So, may mga kasamahan tayo dito sa ating Facebook, ADG-FM. Kasama natin si Sister Tisay Villaruel, no. God bless you, Sister Tisay. At we are happy na nakabalik ka na sa iyong trabaho, no. Praying and claiming that our Lord will continue to give you that new strength each day and will totally heal you. In Jesus' name, amen and amen. 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God bless you, Sister Lani. Thank you, Lord, no, ang sabi ni Sister Lani. At we continue to pray for Melvin and the Jian, no, that the Lord will bless them, no, at samahan sila ng Panginoon sa lahat nilang ginagawa. Gladys Rillera is also watching. God bless you, Sister Gladys. Margarita Galacce, amen. No, God bless, Sister Margie, no, dyan sa Canada. No, i-bless kayo ng ating Panginoon, and we pray and we claim for your total and complete healing. 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No, i-bless ka ng ating Panginoon together with all the members of your family. Imelda Potente, nagsasabing amen. 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God bless you, Sister Bijoy. Si Sister Maristel de los Santos, nagsasabing amen. 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Si Gladys Rillera, good evening, Sister Eden and Company. Please palift up in your prayer my total and complete healing. Also sa sister ko, kay Gina Shales, ang dugang kagbago nga kusog, mapunan ni Lord, kag mga papers, gina-process, financial man, mapunan ni Jesus, amen. Thanks and God bless, sis. 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Si Sister Tisay, nagsasabing amen. 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At si Sister Geraldine Doranila, nagsasabing amen, God bless you, Sister Geraldine. And we pray and we claim for your total and complete healing and for new strength each day. I-bless ka ng ating Panginoon together with all the members of your family. At si Sir Ernie, no, ng ating ADG Catholic School, kasama din natin, God bless you, Sir Ernie, together with all the members of your family. At sa oras na ito, no, I invite each and everyone, let us raise our hands, let us close our eyes, and let us pray. Dear Lord, maraming salamat sa iyong walang humpay na pagmamahal. 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Thank you for your assurance that you will always be with us. You will never leave us. And you will never abandon us. You will always be with us until the end of time. Kine-claim namin sa oras na ito, Panginoon, dahil nandito ka sa amin. Lord Jesus, we claim the release of the Holy Spirit to our brothers and sisters who are with us right now. Lord Jesus Christ, na sumasama sa programang ito, touch them, heal them, and set them free. We pray and we claim, Lord Jesus Christ, for the total and complete healing of Sister Tisay, kasama ng buong kagalingan in thy heart, Panginoon. We pray and we claim for their miracle right now, kasama ng buong kagalingan ni Sister Leia, Sister Merlinda, Brother Fritz, Brother Narsing, Lord Jesus Christ, Father Ronald, Father Mark, Lord Jesus Christ, at Lord Jesus Christ, i-bless mo rin si Father Fremar, Father Ray, at Father Anthony. O Lord Jesus, buong kagalingan din ni Sister Mary Gertrude, kasama ni Tita Carmela, Lord Jesus, Tita Vicky, Sir Francis. I-bless ang bahay Maria. Please continue to bless our head servant, Brother Edwin. Give him new strength each day. At pagalingin mo siya sa lahat niyang karamdaman. And give him good health and new and long life, O Lord Jesus. Maraming salamat, Panginoon. At Punuin mong lahat aming pangangailangan sa lahat ng oras. Bless ang Diyos Gugma community. We pray and we claim ang Diyos Gugma community forever. Bless also the Holy Catholic Church, our country, the Philippines, and all the countries in the whole world. Bless all, Lord Jesus Christ, our brothers and sisters, who continue, Lord Jesus Christ, to be generous and to share their financial blessings to support this community, this ministry of evangelizers. Continue to bless them, O Lord Jesus Christ, and fill all their needs. Give them good health. And we pray and we claim for their total and complete healing, for their freedom and deliverance. And we pray, Lord Jesus Christ, that you are going, Lord Jesus Christ, to give them, Lord Jesus, abundant blessings, Lord Jesus, 30, 60, and 100 volts. Bless all our sponsors, O Lord Jesus Christ, at iniklaim namin, Panginoon, ang lahat ay maging sagana para sa kanila at para sa aming lahat. In Jesus' name, amen and amen. So, my dear brothers and sisters, sa muli, kung hinihibo kayo ng ating Panginoon, at pinaapaalab niya ang iyong puso, merong maramdaman mo na merong desire dyan sa iyong puso to share your financial blessings for this ministry. No, we invite you to do it, no, sa pamamagitan ng grasya ng Diyos na nandyan sa iyo, at kiniklaim natin na sa iyong pagawa niyan, the Lord will bless you more, 30, 60, and 100 folds. And we invite you to be one of our sponsors, no, in the Bible verse or sacred text segment for this program, so that we will be able to continue proclaiming the good news of salvation, not only here in the Philippines, but through all the countries throughout the whole world, no. At kung ikaw ay naging daan niyan, my dear brothers and sisters, the Lord, no, will bless you. No, alam natin na wala tayong tinatanim at ginagawa na kabutihan para sa ating Panginoon na hindi niya sinusuklian, no. And when the Lord, no, will be the one to give us, makikita natin, we will be amazed on how the Lord will bless us. Kaya gawin mo na, kapatid ko kay Kristo, no. In Jesus' name, amen and amen. So again, no, this is your program, The Shepherd's Voice, from Monday to Friday, 7:30 to 8 o'clock in the evening, Philippine time. At ang susunod na programa nito, Sister Cheryl, ay ang ating Jam o Jesus and Music with DJ Joshua. Samahan nyo rin ang programang yan. And again, this is again your host, Sister Maria Eden Salinas. Kasama dito si ang
1: Sister Cheryl Ampasang.
0: And together we proclaim, God is love. He dwells and is working in us. God bless everyone. At sa oras na ito, pakinggan natin ang ating sacred text segment, no, brought to us by our sponsor.
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0: 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Ano ka jam? 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
1: 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And let's make tonight full of music, good vibes, and beautiful memories. So, ready na ba kayo? You choose the song, I'll say it for you. This is Jam with DJ Joshua, Karaoke Night!

Yes, dear jammers, yung napakinggan Goodness of God by CC Winans na ni-request ni Sister Cassandra.

Thank you, Jesus. You're the living water that dwells in us, quench all the thirst in our hearts. Thank you, Holy Spirit, for being with us. Let your glory come in this place and in our hearts, that we can sing praises to you with all reverence in your name, O God. Thank you, Jesus. Thank you, Jesus. Oh Lord, thank you. 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

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Thank you, Holy Spirit, for being with us. Let your glory come in this place and in our hearts, that we can sing praises to you with all reverence in your name, O God. Thank you, Jesus. Thank you, Jesus. Oh Lord, I sing praises to your name.

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Claim whatever you asked for in this holy day. The Lord is here. He will give what you need. The Lord is here. Jesus. Jesus. Oh Lord. I give you the praise. Oh, I exalt thee. Lord.

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When there is love, there is God.

0: 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Let us claim that this glory will set us free from every bondage of sin. Altogether, I was crucified.
1: I was crucified.
0: And died with Jesus.
1: Died with Jesus.
0: On his cross.
1: On his cross.
0: And it is no longer I who live. But Christ lives in me.
1: But Christ lives in me.
0: The life I live now.
1: The life I live.
0: I live by faith.
1: I live by faith.
0: In the Son of God.
1: In the Son of God.
0: Who loved. And died for me. And I can face all conditions
1: by the power of
0: Christ
1: working in me.
0: And because Jesus lives,
1: I will live.
0: I will not die.
1: I will not die.
0: And no one can snatch me
1: and
0: separate me from the love of the Father
1: and of Jesus.
0: Jesus is the Son of the Living God.
1: Jesus is the Son of the Living God.
0: He is my Lord and Savior.
1: He is my Lord and Savior.
0: He loves me so much.
1: He loves me so much.
0: And I love him so.
1: And I love him so.
0: This is my statement of faith.
1: This is my statement of faith.
0: Amen.
1: Amen.

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He who lives in us. 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
1: Amen.
0: Receive your sight.
1: Amen.
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0: sa imong tanan. 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
1: Give us this day our daily bread, and forgive us our sins, as we forgive those who sin against us. Do not bring us into temptation, but deliver us from evil.
0: Hail Mary, full of grace. The Lord is with you. Blessed are you among women, and blessed is the fruit of thy womb, Jesus.
1: Holy Mary, Mother of God, pray for us sinners, now and at the hour of our death. Amen.
0: Glory be to the Father, to the Son, and to the Holy Spirit.
1: As it was in the beginning, is now, and ever shall be, world without end.
0: Glory be to the Father, to the Son, and to the Holy Spirit.
1: As it was in the beginning, is now, and ever shall be, world without end.
0: All together, please.
1: Glory be to the Father, and to the Son, and to the Holy Spirit. As it was in the beginning, is now, and ever shall be, world without end.
0: Amen.

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There is healing. Now enjoy His presence in you. Amen. Thank you, Jesus.

0: Love is patient, love is kind.
1: Love is patient, love is kind.
0: Never jealous, never proud.
1: Never jealous, never proud.
0: Never seeking for oneself.
1: Never seeking for oneself.
0: Love never leads to anger.
1: Love never leads to anger.
0: Where there is love,
1: where there is love,
0: there is God.
1: There is God.
0: The love of God has gathered us together.

0: God is gracious and forgiving.
1: Love is gracious and forgiving.
0: Taking no delight in wrong.
1: Taking no delight in wrong.
0: Love rejoices in the truth.

0: Many things will pass away.
1: Many things will pass away.
0: There are but three things that last.

0: altogether I was crucified.
1: I was crucified.
0: And died with Jesus.
1: And died with Jesus.
0: On his cross.
1: On his cross.
0: And it is no longer I who live.
1: It is no longer I who live.
0: But Jesus lives in me.
1: But Jesus lives in me.
0: The life I live now.
1: The life I live now.
0: I live by faith.
1: I live by faith.
0: In the Son of God.
1: In the Son of God.
0: Who loved and died for me.
1: And died for me.
0: And I can face all conditions.
1: And I can face all conditions.
0: By the power of Christ.
1: By the power of Christ.
0: Working in me.
1: Working in me.
0: And because Jesus lives.
1: And because Jesus lives.
0: I will live.
1: I will live.
0: I will not die.
1: I will not die.
0: And no one can snatch me.
1: And no one can snatch me.
0: And separate me.
1: And separate me.
0: From the love of the Father.
1: From the love of the Father.
0: And of Jesus.
1: And of Jesus.
0: Jesus is the Son of the living God.
1: Jesus is the Son of the living God.
0: He is my Lord and Savior.
1: He is my Lord and Savior.
0: He loves me so much.
1: He loves me so much.
0: And I love him so.
1: And I love him so.
0: This is my statement of faith.
1: This is my statement of faith.

0: Clothe us with your holiness. Clothe us with your anointing. With your Holy Spirit. Oh, there is Jesus. Please stay in us. As we proclaim your words, O God, set us free as we accept and believe in our heart that your words is our life. In Jesus' name.
1: Amen.

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I claim the release of your anointing to all the leaders and servants. Oh, just open your heart and receive the anointing. In the name of Jesus now. Now receive the anointing. Fire on you. Fire. Fire on you. Thank you, Jesus. Thank you, Jesus. You have now the love of Jesus.

0: altogether. I was crucified.
1: I was crucified.
0: And died with Jesus.
1: And died with Jesus.
0: On his cross.
1: On his cross.
0: But it is no longer I who live.
1: It is no longer I who live.
0: But Christ lives in me.
1: But Christ lives in me.
0: The life I live now.
1: The life I live now.
0: I live by faith.
1: I live by faith.
0: In the Son of God.
1: In the Son of God.
0: Who love.
1: Who love.
0: And died for me.
1: And died
0: I
1: for
0: will
1: me.
0: Live. I will not die.
1: I will not die.
0: And no one can separate me.
1: And no one can separate me
0: from the love of the Father.
1: From the love of the Father.
0: And of Jesus.
1: And of Jesus.
0: Jesus is the Son of God.
1: Jesus is the Son of God.
0: He is my Lord and Savior.
1: He is my Lord and Savior.
0: He loves me so much.
1: He loves me so much.
0: And I love him so.
1: And I love him so.
0: Give thanks.

acclaim the release, acclaim the release of your breath. Thank you, Jesus. Thank you, Jesus. Thank you, Jesus. Thank you, Jesus. Thank you, Jesus.